as mentioned, glaucoma is an optic nerve disease. The optic nerve is a cable that sends the visual message from the eye to the brain. In glaucoma, the optic nerve is damaged. So glaucoma is a disease of aging. Although any individual

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Anyone from Orange County here? It's a very funny thing. People from L.A. don't... They think Orange County's like this... Tell them there's junkies, winos, pimps, and whores in Orange County, too. I know, because I grew up with them. This goes out to my friend Robert, who was there in the early days. This is an anti-social, anti-establishment type song. We like to write love songs, too, but... This song's called Telling Them...

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It's asking too much, I'm going insane. I'm escaping and hiding.

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Seems not enough. Finding satisfaction for me is really tough. It's asking too much. I'm going insane. I'm escaping and hiding.